Cordova's and Step Outside. They stepped into Mountainside Studio for WNRN for a session when they were in town the other week. 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Nathaniel Rateliff and the Night Sweats, A Little Honey. That's one of my favorite songs, although it's really hard to choose a favorite Nathaniel Rateliff song. Tearing at the Seams is the record where you'll find it. That dropped in 2018. And then you'll find Nathaniel Rateliff as part of the Farm Aid lineup. I was telling you about that earlier. Gotten to Neil Young at the start of the hour. And Farm Aid is on my mind because this year it's in Virginia Beach on September 26th. Grace Potter's Love Me Not to kick it all off. The album Trespasser just came out on Friday if you want to give the full thing a listen. I'm Desiree Moses along with you this evening. Coming up after 9 o'clock, I'll get into Lord Huron and a new one from Sylvan Esso. And here's Orville Peck. His album Mule is out on September 18th. A little bit of a sonic departure from what we're used to from him, and I'm really digging this track. I hope you do too. It's called Too Little, Too Late on WNRN.

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0: Out of Luxembourg, Francis of Delirium, and It's a Beautiful Life on WNRN. Big Star before it, along with Lucius Jackson, and still around was the band Freako. We'll get in here together next, where we lend a mic to our nonprofit neighbors so that they can tell you in their own words and their own voice about their mission, their volunteer needs, their upcoming fundraisers. And then I'm coming back with Tank and the Bangas.
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of his chin, bruise on her spirit. 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
2: 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I'm Tara from the Wayne Theater, here together on WNRN.
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baby.

0: Sarah Cahoon on listener-supported independent music radio WNRN. She'll be releasing her new album tomorrow. I've missed you all these years. We heard Say Something. And Nick Cave and the Bad Seeds to start the hour with Red Right Hand. It is Charlottesville's 91.9. We got started in Charlottesville 30 years ago here at WNRN. And we are now celebrating our 30th anniversary of serving the Commonwealth from the Blue Ridge to the Bay. Good morning, I'm Bob Masago. Coming up on A Decade of Difference later this hour, we'll hear from an artist who had a tremendous career in the 50s, had some down times, and then made a big comeback in the 70s and 80s. That's Ruth Brown, who was born in Portsmouth, Virginia. Decade of Difference happens towards the end of this hour, and then once again towards the end of the 8 o'clock hour. I've got a new tune from Biba Doobie coming up for you next on WNRN. 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
0: In the middle of September, you're going to see a new album from Biba Doobie called Pylon. It's coming out September 18th. It won't have this song on it. It was only released as a single. Here is All I Did Was Dream of You featuring the Marias, new Biba Doobie on WNRN.

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0: Still around, new one from Freako and Something Worth Waiting For on listener-supported independent music radio WNRN, where we also heard from Beach House with Majorette. That one is from 2016's Thank Your Lucky Stars. M. Forrest, Commonwealth Music, from an artist that joined us at Dead Air 5 this past weekend. Nowhere Bound is her new song. She is out of Charlottesville. Ruth Brown's our featured artist on A Decade of Difference. That's coming up next on WNRN.
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0: It's A Decade of Difference on WNRN, supported by Bank of the James, where community and banking come together. We're looking at the career of Ruth Brown. Changing tastes diminished Brown's appeal in the 60s. Rock and roll was pulling the youth audience toward artists like Elvis Presley and Chuck Berry and Little Richard. A rawer, guitar-driven sound quite different from Brown's polished R&B with pop orchestration. And Atlantic Records was directing more efforts towards those artists and away from Brown. By the 60s, with hits drying up and needing to support her two sons, she left the music industry almost entirely for a decade. She worked a bunch of domestic jobs, including house cleaner, working as a headscart teacher, and driving a school bus. Comedian Red Fox encouraged her to return to performing in the 70s, and after that, her career picked up dramatically. Brown had suffered from low royalty payments for her work, but working with Howard Begley, a Washington entertainment attorney and an R&B fan who became her advocate, they uncovered gross accounting errors at Atlantic Records. A pressure campaign led Atlantic to waive unrecouped debts held by Brown and 35 other musicians of her era and agreed to pay 20 years' worth of retroactive royalties. Brown herself received $20,000 and had all of her debts to the label forgiven. Royalty schemes changed at other labels as well. All of this led to the formation of the Rhythm and Blues Foundation to provide financial support, medical assistance, and educational outreach to R&B and Motown artists from the 40s through the 70s. Let's hear one from towards the end of her career. She passed away in 2006. This is Ruth Brown from 1999 with Good Day for the Blues. It's A Decade of Difference on WNRN.

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0: One of the three sisters from the Bangles, Susanna Hoffs with Casablanca from the new album, The List. It's coming out next month. Flip Turn with Playground, Aretha Franklin's Spirit in the Dark is the title track to an album from 1970. Jesse Wells with Won't You Come Out Tonight, that's from the new Mass Off. You can see him next month. He'll be at the National in Richmond on the 25th. The following day is part of Farm Aid 2026 in Virginia Beach. Coming up this afternoon at 2 o'clock, join Jess Whitman for the latest Take Two at 2. Two artists playing the same song back-to-back. The original is from a group called Blackstreet, and the cover is from Chet Faker. That's coming up this afternoon at 2 o'clock. Jess Whitman and Take Two at 2. 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
0: Thanks for listening this morning. I'm Bob Masalgo. Zoe's on our way in. Tiny Habit's going to be playing at the Jefferson Theater in Charlottesville on November 18th. New album, Keepers, is coming out tomorrow. Let's hear Anything He Was on WNRN.

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0: Mule from Orville Peck comes out on September 18th. That's Too Little Too Late and Yeah Yeah Yeahs with Spitting Off the Edge of the World featuring Perfume Genius on WNRN. Good morning, it's Zoe. Our theme of the week is the Hampton Roads Tidewater area celebrating our 102.5 signal. Bruce Hornsby is originally from Williamsburg, where you can hear WNRN on 103.3, but he'll be coming back to the Tidewater area to perform in Newport News in October. We'll be hearing from his new album, Indigo Park, next.
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0: 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Both of those places where Bruce Hornsby is going to be performing in October at the Jefferson Theater in Charlottesville on the 16th and at the Ferguson Center for the Arts in Newport News on the 17th. 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

0: Billy Strings has a new album out tomorrow, So Much for Goodbyes, that's Burn the Other End. We also heard from Daniel Donato and Wishy in that set. New albums get released on Friday, so every Friday at 11, we take a look at three brand new albums that have been released that day. Tomorrow, we'll be hearing from Jim James, Interpol, and Mike D of Beastie Boys. All of that is coming up tomorrow on The Drop at 11, supported by Music Today, owned and operated in Crozet, Virginia.
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0: 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And we started things off with How Simple from Hop Along on listener-supported independent music radio WNRN. Beck's new album comes out in the middle of September. That's coming up after the break.
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0: Doctrine of Love, the new album from Jalen and Ganda, featuring that track, Burning Temptation. Brent Cobb and Caroline Rose, and Cage the Elephant, Beaches in Tennessee on WNRN. 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Just this past Tuesday, we added new tracks from Fontaines DC, Joby Riccio, and Caroline Strickland. So tune in next week to see what we're going to be adding to our playlist for New Music Tuesday only on WNRN.
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0: It's Zoe on WNRN, excited to bring you in-studio spotlight at 1 o'clock, where we're going to be featuring another Hampton Roads artist. But before then, I'm going to be playing you one from the Red Clay Strays. Their new album, Grateful, came out back in June. Here's Don't Wanna Know.

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0: 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Also, Camp and Pokey LaFarge, The Thing. Coming up at 2 o'clock is Take Two at Two, hosted by Jeff Sweatman. He's going to be playing you two versions of No Diggity, tying it into the Hampton Roads theme because Blackstreet's producer and singer on that song, Teddy Riley, is from Virginia Beach. We'll also be hearing the 2012 cover from Chet Faker. Both of those versions coming up at 2 o'clock on WNRN.
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3: Opera on the James, kicking off their 22nd season of bringing the opera to Lynchburg. 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
0: 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Wherever you're listening, thanks for listening. I'm Zoe, and I'll be back with you tomorrow at 10 o'clock. I'm going to leave you with the Rolling Stones in the Stars.

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4: 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It's Jeff Sweatman. Good afternoon. Hampton Roads Week continues on all of our features in honor of WNRN's 30th anniversary, and it doesn't really matter which decade you choose. There's been so much great music that's come out of the Tidewater area, including one of the biggest songs of the 90s, No Diggity by Blackstreet. Their famed Virginia Beach producer Teddy Riley singing lead on the track, and he said about that particular tune, none of his fellow bandmates liked No Diggity. He said none of them. They would even say it. He said, that's why I'm singing the first verse. And then it became a hit, and now they wish they were singing the first verse so that they could have the notoriety like me. Let's play the original and then a Chet Faker version from the 2010s on Take Two at Two.
5: Yeah. You know what? I like the playoffs.

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0: Nowhere Bound, it's M. Forrest, new Commonwealth music from Charlottesville. You can learn more on Instagram at EMFORIS Music. She was great at Dead Air 5 over the weekend in Roanoke. We heard the Wood Brothers sing about it from 2013. And we had Mark and Edmond doing the MC honors at Dead Air 5. You hear them Saturday mornings on Grateful Dead and Friends. And we'll hear from them tomorrow a little after 4 o'clock on the next edition of Fish Friday, supported every week by Twin Hickory Tavern, Modern American Eats, with two Richmond locations. We'll pay tribute to ZZ Top drummer Frank Beard, who recently passed away. We'll hear Fish cover LaGrange from an early 90s show in suburban Chicago. That's tomorrow's Fish Friday.
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0: The Wayne Theater, presenting the Virginia Chili Blues and Brews Festival at Lumos Plaza in downtown Waynesboro on Saturday, September 12th. 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That's the Virginia Chili Blues and Brews Festival on Saturday, September 12th. A Commonwealth artist coming up out of Richmond who appears on In Studio at WNRN Volume 14, hot off the presses just this week. You can obtain a copy and we'll let you know how in just a few moments. First, the Womack Sisters.

0: 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Our slogan's almost as long as that song title. And Nico Case, This Tornado Loves You. I saw a cool clip that My Morning Jacket, I think, posted online this week in tribute to Dolly Parton, where they sang Islands in the Stream with Nico at one point live in concert. Pretty cool. Well, we've got a classic alternative show that I think Bridget Calls Me Baby are big fans of. It's Les Temps Perdus. Sundays noon at 2, we mine that stuff bubbling under in the underground where you had to get college radio airplay, or maybe you got lucky with MTV in 120 minutes, but didn't really break through to the mainstream, a lot of that stuff, until the 90s. And we revisit the 70s, 80s, and 90s with Dan, Mike, and or Drew. Looks like Mike's in the hot seat this weekend. 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If you can't catch the show as it happens Sundays noon to 2, you can get to the past two episodes at WNRN.org/on-demand. New Noah Kahn coming up, and another Les Temps favorite, David Bowie.
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0: plans for the new Brain and Flowers solo album Thrasher on WNRN. Heard from the Blue Ridge to the Bay. We're on in Roanoke at 99.5. We're on in Richmond at 88.5. That's where Mackenzie Rourke and the Hot Pants are from. 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Spoon in there too, The Hardest Cut, and we heard Winya with their new track Spinning. I've got West Side Cowboy with one of my favorite new songs, some vintage REM, all coming up before another Sense of Place Dublin series episode of World Cafe. That begins at 6.
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The Ridge, new from Joby Riccio. WNRN presents her show with Shaky Graves at the Jefferson Theater in Charlottesville, December 7th. We heard REM and West Side Cowboy in there, too. I'm Jeff Swetman. Good evening. What does it mean when WNRN presents a show? Well, there's a good chance you will have chances to win tickets leading up to it. You can see the rundown on the latest WNRN present shows all across the Commonwealth under events at WNRN.org. And while you're there, investigate the Early Fish Special. At the $20 a month level, you can get the exclusive member list email, our new fall t-shirts, the socks to match, and a copy of In Studio Volume 14. 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And you'll be entered to win the Big Catch, a pair of two-day passes to Fish, October 6th and 7th at Allianz Amphitheater at Riverfront in Richmond.

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0: From CMAT's debut album, If My Wife Knew I'd Be Dead, you just heard I Wanna Be a Cowboy Baby. CMAT has a new album called Euro Country. She'll talk more about her Irish identity and about singing in Irish on that album's title track after this quick break here on World Cafe.
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0: 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You have Nashville, you have California. This time, you start in Ireland. Let's talk about the title track, Euro Country, where you begin by singing in Irish.